Lodestar 825. What's up? How you guys doing tonight? Chad Tyson checking into Rock Next here on a Monday night. Back from the weekend. Hopefully you enjoyed it. And welcome to the month of June. A lot of stuff lined up on the show tonight, including a bunch of great music. Keeping that rocking right now with The Offspring.

Canes end up being the Canadians on Friday night to advance to the Stanley Cup Final Game 1. And that is tomorrow evening. And the NBA Final is set to. We'll talk about that next, specifically about a parlay some dude hit over the weekend worth over $1 million. It's coming up. Lodestar. Zeppelin now. Stairway.

Billy Idol going to be in Rock Dos Equis Pavilion in September this year with Lone Star. Those tickets on sale now. And, of course, the free ticket hookup this week is Santana and the Doobie Brothers with Jeff K. Afternoons here on Lone Star. They're at AAC in August. Next shot at those tickets. They're in the hour commercial free at 4:40 tomorrow afternoon right here. So keep an ear out.

So we got that American 250 cash giveaway fired up today here on Lodestar tomorrow. And every weekday through 4th of July weekend, it's four chances every weekday to win the money. So 10 grand a day going out the door, hopefully 2,500 hitting your bank account. 8 a.m. tomorrow, next shot at that. Lodestar Mornings.

The Minecraft movie. That's been greenlit for a sequel. It's going to be called The Minecraft Movie Squared. And yes, Jason Momoa and Jack Black both going to be back for this next one, which should be out in theaters summer 2027. If you've not seen the first one, it's hilarious, man. You got to check that out. Lodestar. Speaking of movies, box office numbers from this past weekend coming up. Kind of interesting how things shook out.

lineup for this year's iHeartRadio Music Festival getting announced tomorrow. And after they do that announce on Lodestar Mornings, we're going to start giving away trips and tickets and $1,000 spending money. These are awesome flyaway prize packs for the iHeartRadio Music Festival. So keep an ear out. You're going to have a few chances to win tomorrow after that announce on the morning show. All right. It's Lodestar. Pink Floyd.

0: 11. I yell and I scream and I tell them why.
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AC/DC going to be back here in the States soon for another U.S. leg of the Power Up Tour, which unfortunately does not make a stop here in the Metroplex because they've already been here on the tour. Yeah, this is what, I think leg three for AC/DC here in the States. They fire that up next month, July 11th in Charlotte. It's Lone Star.

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Metallica was in Berlin, Germany over the weekend. They covered a Rammstein song during their set. I mean, Germany, it's kind of par for the course, but there's fan film video over on the socials. You want to check that out tonight. And I saw this, too. I don't know if it was verified or not. 95,000 people? Yeah. Seems like a lot, but I know they pack them in over there, so it could be possible. It's Lone Star Zeppelin. Ramble on.

So we had a full moon over the weekend, blue moon last night. I got some blurry iPhone photos I might throw up on Instagram later this week. But with that moon came another new Peter Gabriel song. Yeah, he released A Hard Lesson off his forthcoming album, OI, which we get in full after the last full moon in December of this year. Song's coming out every month until then. So yeah, Hard Lesson out now. If you want to check it out tonight, Lodestar.

Lone Star, Chad Tyson. So for some reason, Google is getting into the mosquito business. When I first saw this, I'm like, robot mosquitoes? More on that next. Lone Star tonight. Blind Melon, now there's no rain.

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1: American 250 cash giveaway fired up earlier today. It's good for you because you got four chances every weekday. Win $2,500 with that. 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

Three Doors Down. We're back into Thanks Tonight here on Lodestar and everywhere on iHeartRadio. Chad Tyson, thanks for hanging out tonight. So I mentioned the new Shinedown album earlier. That's awesome. Dropped on Friday last week. We also got Violet Grohl's new record, which is really good. I did not get a chance to listen to the Paul McCartney record, though, because I was with the Shinedown album, which is a double LP. But I'm listening to that later tonight. We'll talk about it more tomorrow here on Lodestar, the show.

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1: If you could live in your sense.

Live version of their cover of Personal Jesus from Depeche Mode over on the Def Leppard YouTube channel tonight. They did that during their Vegas residency earlier this year. If you want to get your line dance on tonight, there you go. Chad Tyson hanging out, cranking up some Linkin Park right now. He's In the End, Lodestar.

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So I mentioned the American 250 cash giveaway earlier this hour. Next shot at $2,500 with that here on Lodestar, 8 a.m. tomorrow morning. And it seems like everybody's doing something for the 250 celebration, including Sam Adams Beer. Yeah, this is actually pretty cool. More on that next tonight here on Lodestar.

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And you get to pick the town you see them in. 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And we're going to handle everything for you, by the way. And you'll meet Rob Zombie. How cool is that? 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

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Good morning. Out to door weather, partly cloudy conditions early. Then look for some more scattered showers and thunderstorms. 40% chance of those popping off this afternoon. Top out around 93, so not quite as hot as it was yesterday. Breeze out of the east-northeast, 10 to 15 miles per hour.

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Their 50-something tour kicking off on Sunday in Los Angeles at the Kia Forum. And it won't be too much longer until they come our way. Fort Worth, Dickies Arena. Four big shows starting on the 24th.

Let's start 92.5. Welcomes Guns N' Roses to Arlington. They'll rock Globe Life Field September 9th. Another big show coming later in the year would be on November 20th at American Airlines Center. Journey. Yeah, we got a lot of good shows coming, don't we?

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I'm Pat Lynch. 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

Let's start 92.5 Rocks Dallas, Fort Worth. I'm Pat Lynch. Good morning. The United States Postal Service yesterday kicked off a month-long dog bite awareness campaign. And we've always heard the jokes and the stereotype of the dog chasing the mail carrier. Well, there's a reason that's out there. It's because it happened.

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Now, coming up at 9 o'clock, your first chance of the day to win your way there to Vegas for you and a guest, plus $1,000. 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

Rocking down the job, this is Lone Star 92.5. Weather today in the Dallas-Fort Worth area. Partly cloudy conditions, 40% chance of afternoon showers or thunderstorms. Not going to be quite as hot as we dealt with yesterday. We'll top out around 93. You got a breeze out of the east-northeast, 10 to 15 miles per hour.

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Rocking on the job, Lone Star 92.5. I'm Pat Lynch. That's going to do it for me this morning. Going to hand things off to Jason. He'll take you through all the great stuff you can win today, whether it's a trip to our iHeartRadio Music Festival or $2,500 at our $250K USA cash giveaways. You don't want to go anywhere. You're doing the right thing and keeping it right here on Lone Star 92.5. Make the most of your day. Be safe. We'll get together again tomorrow morning at 6. See ya.

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I'm Jason for the radio. Linkin Park built this around piano, a little rap, and that Chester lift. It's In the End, Lone Star, 92.5, DFW's rock station.

Lou Gramm sells it like he personally watched that kid buy a guitar by sunrise. I'm Jason from the radio. Bob Seger took backstage boredom, highways, and hotel rooms and made Turn the Page on Lone Star 92.5.

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That was Def Leppard still with Pete Willis in the band right before the whole thing went supernova. 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Elton and Bertie Taupin invented a fake futuristic band, and somehow it worked. Benny and the Jets on Lone Star 92.5, DFW's rock station.

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Freebird starts as a farewell ballad, then Alan Collins turns the ending into a guitar marathon. I'm Jason for the radio. Ronnie Spector gave Eddie Money the magic line, "Take me home tonight," on Lone Star 92.5. 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

John Deacon wrote that one on a Wurlitzer, which is why it bounces instead of stomps. I'm Jason for the radio. Slash's riff started like a finger exercise and became GNR's Sweet Child of Mine. Part of another 60 minutes of commercial-free rock. 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

That's Nirvana doing the Pixies' Quiet Loud Trick, but with Kurt making it sound cracked and dangerous. I'm Jason from the radio. Heart came out of Seattle before Seattle was a rock brand. It's Magic Man on Lone Star, 92.5, DFW's rock station.

0: 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Well, Rob Zombie and Marilyn Manson on one tour is not exactly date night at the wine bar. I'm Jason from the radio. Lone Star 92.5 wants to send you to the show, and guess what? You get to pick the city. Yeah, you could go to Denver. Maybe you could go to Salt Lake City. Maybe you could go to Chicago. You're picking the city. We're flying you from DFW, a round trip, hooking you up with a hotel. And listen to this. You even get to meet Rob Zombie. How cool is that? 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

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Steve Stevens' Guitar Heroics lit the fuse on Rebel Yell. 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

That's one of those records where the space matters as much as the chords, and Petty knew when to leave it alone. I'm Jason for the radio. 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

That was Bryan Adams in full reckless mode, where every chorus sounded like it had already won the argument. I'm Jason from the radio, from Desolation Angels. It's Bad Company with Rock and Roll Fantasy. 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

0: 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Well, World Cup fever is coming, and so are people asking if your guest room has stadium access. I'm Jason for the radio. Dallas short-term rentals are averaging more than $250 a night for the tournament window, fourth highest among the host cities. North Texas gets rolling June 17th with England against Croatia in Arlington.
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6: Jacob DeGrom struck out 8 over 5 scoreless innings. The Rangers hold off the Cardinals 2-1. DeGrom earning his 100th career win. The Mavericks announced that an agreement has been reached on a more than 100-acre spot for a new arena about 10 miles south of downtown Dallas. WNBA hoops. The Wings are now 6-3. They crushed Seattle. Paige Becker's a near triple-double. 10 points, 9 rebounds, 8 assists. I'm Matt McCoy.
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Rush being brilliant and uncomfortable with everybody noticing they were brilliant. I'm Jason for the radio. James Hetfield turns a bedtime phrase into a monster. It's Inner Sandman. I'm Lone Star 92.5.

Peter Wolf sells that one like a guy who found out high school was a lot more complicated than he remembered. I'm Jason from the radio. Tommy Shaw wrote it, sang it, and made Styx sound meaner than usual. Mont Lone Star, 92.5. 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

AC/DC didn't reinvent anything there. They just tightened the bolts and let Brian Johnson yell over the machinery. I'm Jason for the radio. A Nirvana's clean riff is almost pretty until it starts feeling creepy. It's Lone Star 92.5.

That Road Rider song sounds like the 80s before the decade got glossy and started using too much hairspray. I'm Jason for the radio. Steve Walsh gives Kansas the lift while the band does the math. It's Lone Star 92.5.

0: It's Lotsar, 92.5, DFW's rock station. 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Yeah, they're playing together at AAC on August 22nd. 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
8: Partly cloudy for your Tuesday. Could see isolated thunderstorms this afternoon. A high of 93. A few clouds tonight. Could see a stray shower or storm. A low of 73. Wednesday, partly cloudy. A high of 90.
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Last night, our Texas Rangers kicked off their series against the Cardinals in St. Louis with a big win. Jacob DeGrom struck out 8th for his 100th career victory. Don't look now, but the Rangers have won 4 straight, and they'll try to make it 5 against those same Cards tonight. We've got Nathan Eovaldi on the mound, 6:45 first pitch.

Well, this past weekend, Metallica set an attendance record at Germany's biggest ever stadium concert when they performed in front of 94,000 people at Berlin's Olympiastadion, breaking the previous record held by U2 at that very same venue. And we'll hear from Metallica after this one from Boston on Lone Star 92.5.

0: So how do you make the best damn rock on the radio here at Lone Star 92.5 even better? By getting rid of all the commercials for a full hour, not once, but twice during the workday, right before 11 a.m. as you're getting ready for your lunch with Jason from the radio. And then again with me, Jeff K., right before 4 p.m., 60 minutes nonstop rock to help get you through that final push on the job. And we'll get that started right after this.
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If it's Zeppelin, you know it's Lone Star 92.5. It's Jeff K, and you probably heard the news by now. The Mavericks are going to be moving out of downtown Dallas and relocating to the far north side. The former site of Valley View Mall will be the new home of the Mavericks' new arena and accompanying entertainment district. Oh, many a weekend spent in the food court at Valley View Mall. Wouldn't that be fun if they kept the food court area? Anyway, there's no timeline for the construction or completion of the project, but there was that announcement yesterday.

REM frontman Michael Stipe will be the musical guest tonight on ABC's Jimmy Kimmel Live. He and producer Andrew Watt will perform the song I Played the Fool from the HBO series Rooster, starring Steve Carell. It's Lone Star 92.5.

60 minutes nonstop rock here on Lone Star 92.5 and a chance at some free concert tickets. How would you like to see Santana and the Doobies on your old pal Jeff K? All right, well, you got to do me a solid. Stick around just a little bit longer. I'm going to open the Lone Star ticket window here at 4:40.

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1: Well, you talk about a great rock double bill. Santana and the Doobie Brothers. And this is the Doobie Brothers with Michael McDonald. They're calling it the Oneness 2026 Tour. And it happens at the American Airlines Center Saturday, August 22nd. And all this week, I've got your hookup. All you have to do is be my ninth caller right now. 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

Well, it's the end of an era. After 100 plus years on Main Street in downtown, the original Neiman Marcus is closing for good. The downtown Dallas flagship will shut its doors September 30th.

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Dallas-Fort Worth rocks with Lone Star 92.5. It's Jeff K. with some breaking news, courtesy of Leah Asimakopoulos of the Dallas Morning News. Within the hour now, she's reported that the Dallas Stars have officially picked the Shops at Willow Bend in Plano as the site for their new arena and entertainment district. Now, there have been some rumors that the Stars were looking at Willow Bend, but I guess it's official now, because Leah also reports that the Stars have submitted a letter of intent for the new development to the Plano City Council, which will be voted on this coming Monday. Now, this all comes less than 24 hours after the Mavericks made news yesterday, saying they're moving away from the American Airlines Center, and they're also picking a mall site, the old Valley View Mall location. So both the Stars and the Mavericks intend on moving away from downtown Dallas when their current lease expires in 2031.

0: 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Yeah, September 18th and 19th, T-Mobile Arena in Vegas. 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

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And if you do win, you also get airfare, hotel accommodations, and $1,000. 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
1: 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Guaranteed human.

Well, it seems not a week goes by I don't see a headline like this, and now comes the news that more than 800,000 Texans could be among millions of Carnival cruise passengers whose personal information may have been exposed in a recent data breach. Great. Well, at least it was all you can eat.

days with no hockey or basketball, let the games begin. Tonight, game one of the Stanley Cup Final, as the Vegas Golden Knights are in Carolina to take on the Hurricanes. And as a Dallas Stars fan slash employee, I think I'm going to be rooting for Carolina because they've got former Dallas Stars forward Logan Stankoven, and he's been on fire lately. And then tomorrow night, I know it's not the Mavericks, but it is a Texas team. Game one of the NBA Final, the San Antonio Spurs against the New York Knicks.

0: believe that the first phone call ever happened over 150 years ago. Just think about that. Hey, it's Jeff K. And you know, AT&T has been in my family since the 1970s when my mom worked for Bell Labs. I remember being in grade school when she brought home this newfangled piece of equipment that she called a modem. It was this big box that sat on the counter and had these two cups that you would place the telephone receiver into. You remember those old time telephone receivers? In any case, I got to hear those dial-up modem tones back in the 1970s, if you can believe it. And you know, over all these years and phone calls, AT&T's been there, connecting people in meaningful ways. This is more than a story of technological innovation. It's a story of human connection. And you know, I've been a longtime AT&T customer, and not a day goes by that I don't look forward to picking up the phone and maybe FaceTiming with my daughter and my grandbaby. So as we celebrate 150 years of connecting, call somebody you care about today.
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5: The Mavericks appear to be leaving Dallas for the suburbs after buying more than 100 acres for a new arena on the site of a former shopping mall. A fifth straight win, that'll be in reach for the Rangers tonight. They're in St. Louis. Nathan Eovaldi's set to toe the rubber there for Texas. And NBA star Steph Curry now has a new endorsement deal with Chinese shoemaker Li Ning that expands his Curry brand venture globally. I'm Scott Davidson.
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Enjoy the rest of your Tuesday night rocking with Chad Tyson here on Lone Star 92.5. He'll be in at the top of the hour with Guns N' Roses. It's Jeff K. I will leave you with this one from the Cars. Have a great night, and go Rangers, and go Hurricanes.